tasting watermelons on the breakfast island, and with frail hands she grips the Nutribullet, and the bite of its blades reminds me of a future that I am in no way part of, and in a wall of photographs, in the downstairs second living.

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No, first fix Pimp Daddy a drink. 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

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The darkest parts of the ocean, deep waters in motion. 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I always knew I was chosen to handle whatever

internal insecurities, traveling so deep. 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

choice but to accept. Forced into work to contribute to the profit of Britain. That sneeze will be blessed, but a coffin will kill him. Mr. Armageddon City, this shit might damage your soul. They won't take the weight off you when you can't manage the load. Like they're just waiting to hear a

Live your life as a tragedy, to live your life in a state of confusion and agony. Promises you made reflect the promises they gave you, and all these harsh experiences don't reflect your age. 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Can't even speak English, so there's no one to

I thought we discussed this. I mean, we both came to some type of agreement, didn't we? I thought I

says things went haywire over at Ice Game. Two black males were shot in their buttocks, leaving one critically wounded. Two others were pronounced dead on the crime scene. At a nearby hospital, three New York men are recovering in stable condition, but are being held under police supervision at this time. For on-the-spot coverage, Theodore TV, this is Dusty Williams, signing off. Now back to Tony Stark's Already in Progress.

committees. And they say things like the problem is single-parent families, and the parents say in prison weren't gonna be good anyway.

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3: Und genau der Moment, der letzte Mittwoch von diesem Monat, August, der ist jetzt da. 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Hallo!
4: Hallo! Danke für die Einladung.
3: Sehr gern. We're gonna switch to English for this one, for this episode. I think it's easier for both of us.
4: Yeah, for me, definitely. I mean, I live here already 10 years. My German is a little better and better every day, but I feel still much comfortable in English.
3: Mm. Yeah. But like besides of the language point, what I think or like what I see is you're part of the Keramik Kollektiv in the Breisacher Straße. And I think besides of your German voice, you have a design voice, a voice which struck me or was the point why I invited you. But keramic and glass, now I said it, glass is also like one of your vocal points. But would you say the glass industry in Basel is not as strong, or would you say you have a only voice in that sense? Because I don't know anyone else really much in Basel which does glass.
4: I mean, there are a few people, yeah, working with the glass in Basel, but it's more like on the industrial level or more in the production level. From the glass art or design, there are not so many people which are dedicated just to this discipline as a glass. There is every now and then some artist or designer which like to try to work with glass with different techniques, and I'm also like helping point for those people. Yeah, there are a few production places like Matteo Gonad in Munchenstein, which have a big glass blowing workshop where he's producing for others. He's also artist himself, so he's blowing very, very big pieces of glass. I also worked for him for a period of time. And then there is every now and then popping up some artists which are really burning for a glass, and they find way around. But yeah, definitely ceramic is much more common because it's easier to work with. It's also much cheaper, and you can basically do it at home, which is with glass not possible. You need to have a certain equipment, and it's dirty, it's dusty, and maybe that's why it's not so accessible. Another point is that actually in Switzerland you cannot study glass art or design specifically, which is possible in Czech Republic where I studied. There you have a 3 schools where you have a bachelor, master, and you can even do a PhD in glass design or art. So I think also this is the reason why there are not so many people, artists, designers working with glass in Switzerland.
3: For me, it's just this memory. My grandmother was really obsessed of it. Mostly say because most of her birthdays we celebrated there in Glasi Hergiswil. Mm-hmm. And she always treated herself to something else from the gift shop when we like visited it. And that's the only point which I had for a long time. Also like Swarovski, like swans. Mm-hmm. But for me, this is the thing which like I think is really interesting. It's for me, because of this, it seems like as also the Glasi Hergiswil is kind of like perpetrating it. It's more like a old handcraft or like a thing which has more a historical value. And there is this album which I really love from the band The Beths, which the album is called Expert in a Dying Field. Mm-hmm. Would you say, and this is the thing which really struck me by your designs, they to me feel, if you go on the website, which we're going to list also in this in the web article, if you go on radiox.ch. To me, your designs work really fresh or like new, like something as you would see as it's something which is has not a historical background, as you would say with Swarovski or something like that. And that's why, like, what strives you to be an expert in some sort of a dying field?
4: I don't see it as a dying field. I think there it's really vivid in different parts of Europe. In America, it's really thriving, like glass design and glass artists. And what is my inspiration point or where I start, it's really a Czech tradition of glass blowing. And there I also got my education, as I said. For me, when I start a new project, there is always most important the concept. So I look on the history, I look in the museums, I know more or less what was happening in the past and what was made and how it was made. This is really a big base of the education to know what's possible in glass and what's not possible in glass. Sometimes I like also these really pure minds which just come and they have no idea and they create amazing idea in the glass and we try it and it's working. And that's sometimes interesting fact about knowing the technology and not knowing the technology. When I do my vases or my objects, my art, then really the idea is the starting point. And then I know I have a kind of a library of possibilities and I start choosing from them. But yeah, storytelling is for me most important part in making.
3: And storytelling is also a part of like how we incorporate like different elements, especially also like music. And this is one of the reasons why you're here, because music does influence your storytelling or you as a person. We're going to play now a song which you have selected for your playlist and which is a really, really nice opener also to this hour of music which we're going to have. We're going to listen from Nina Simone, Sea Line Woman. I wish you a lot of enjoyment.

0: was there?
1: We had Irma Thomas after Nina Simone with Anyone Who Knows What Love Is. A beautiful song with voice, with funk, a bit of charisma and a bit of jazzy elements. Your whole playlist has some sort of this element of a relaxed kind of like matinee, or like this moment when there is outside rain, but it's summer and you leave the window open and this fresh wind comes in. Mm-hmm. Where does this like interest of you in this type of music comes from?
2: Yeah, you basically described my studio situation. So I have three windows, which often are open in the summer, and I have a little balcony, which my colleague built with the stairs to walk out of the window and you are quickly in the garden. And often when I do projects, it's a lot of waiting time because I work with materials which need to harden or they are liquid and I need to wait. And I spend a lot of time sitting over there and maybe reading something or just listening to some music. And yeah, I think emotional aspect in my work is also very present, and to hear such a beautiful voice with a beautiful message, which I think everyone can relate to, for me, a perfect break or, yeah, to calm down, because also I'm a really quick person and like to do four things in the same time. So sometimes I choose to play a bit slower track, a bit jazzy to calm me down.
1: But was jazz something which was around in your household, or like how did you got introduced in a way to these voices or these elements of music?
2: I think jazz actually came with my partner. Like he have been much in hip hop, but also hip hop is coming from the jazz. And he showed me basically the discography of the great and greatest jazz musicians. He has also a big collection, and I could have been part of this journey with him as well. So I think that's that. From the childhood, I think it was more rocky, punky, and a bit more wild background. Yeah.
1: But was that something which you discovered in that sense because of siblings, like as it usually is, or like from school, that was the cool thing which like surrounded you at the time?
2: No, actually the school, there was disco people, you know, like imagine the countryside life in Slovakia, far away in the mountains. Everybody goes on Saturday to disco party where all these disco songs are playing really trashy. But actually I have five great, great siblings, and they influenced me also with their discoveries. One brother, he had a band, which was kind of punk rock band. He was playing guitar all the time at home. So sister also played the acoustic guitar. Other sister, she introduced me into Björk and, you know, really special sound that time. Also, you have to consider I come from Slovakia and the wall actually fell down on 1989, right? And in Slovakia, we actually separated from Czechoslovakia 1992. So we didn't have so much Western music coming to East. So it have been different.
1: Yeah, there's a phenomenon of people who know, I mention it sometimes on the radio. I was very much intrigued or like very invested because I did a Erasmus in Estonia, and I learned a lot about the Soviet music culture, especially of the covering culture, that there was this big sense of that in Soviet times, they covered Western melodies, but made them in their languages. They also, the sense was not that they always hear Russian language, that they will use the Baltic languages, also like Slovak or Czech, to show them there are also varieties. They're not in one nation. There is a world in that sense. There is richness of different flavors. And I thought it was really interesting. I discovered already some in Czech language. I know that there is a line between Slovak and Czech, but I don't know where this line goes. But people say like it's like to me it sounds the same?
2: Yeah, it's basically the same. I mean, we have been one country, you know, willingly people really like each other. We say Slovak and Czech people that we are like siblings. Mm. It's interesting because in Czech, there was much more movies in Czech, much more books, you know, translated into Czech language. So Slovak people know better how to speak Czech. But, and when the Czech people come to Slovakia, they are sometimes confused by Slovak language. Because some words are completely different, like you say plump, švestka, and slivka. But actually the grammar and the basic structure of the language is very, very similar. So I'm born in Slovakia and I went to study in Czech Republic and there was no problem about it. I didn't have to learn a language.
1: Mm. Yeah. But would you say you spoke differently or like you had a different point on some sort of like on how you choose language or did you stay with your roots in that sense from the way how you articulate yourself?
2: I think I stayed quite Slovak in the way how I talk. Of course, then if you are three times asked, what did you say? What did you say? What? Then you translate into Czech. So yeah, I can also fluently speak Czech, but I still prefer Slovak.
1: When we go back to the moment where you mentioned that your siblings introduced you or like elements of guitars, rock music, punk elements, would you say that of this division that like, and of the translation, that the Slovak music scene at that time was having these bands? Or would you say you also had to look on to Czech, like the Czech Republic in that sense, or like how was it for you like to discover also the local bands in that sense which had the taste, or were you also like not into this and always straight looking to Western bands?
2: So yeah, I think the scene was really rebellious because we were fighting, basically we were fighting a lot of issues in the politics. There was also huge corruption and nobody was really happy, which is still prolonged till nowadays, I would say. So young people or creative people, they needed to put their anger somewhere, I have feeling. And so there is a lot of rock and punk music in Slovakia, but as well in Czech. Also a lot of singer-songwriters, which have really meaningful texts. And we have also under normalization, which maybe not everybody understand, like not every artist could do their art. It was political. So artists used to hide their messages, their rebellious messages into text, into poetic text. So not everyone could understand it. And that created very vital underground music scene. And the Czech and Slovak scenes, they have been always very, very connected. So the Western music influence came a bit later, actually. Yeah.
1: Well, you have one song in the playlist, which I hope you can say, because I'm really bad with like foreign languages in a way, and I don't want to hurt anyone's ears from the Czech or Slovak community when they're hearing it.
2: Yeah, it's a song from Jaro Filip, it says Okno.
1: Is there anything specific which you want to say about the song? Because it's the only song in Slovak, mm-hmm. which is in the playlist.
2: I recently just rediscovered this song for myself and I realized how meaningful and powerful this track is, and also the lyrics, but as well the sound. This musician, Jaro Filip, was also very, very influential for many musicians in Slovakia. Been writing texts for lyrics for many important artists in Slovakia and in Czech. So I also chose him as a representative of this genre in Slovakia, and yeah.
1: So you're going to say the name and the title again?
2: Again, Jaro Filip, that's the artist, and the name of the song is Cez okno, Through the Window.
1: And I can say Filšba.

0: Red Lights, Hannah Kirkhoff for Sold. Wir sind immer noch hier in der Playlist of the Month. Die Sendung vom August, wo wir über die Musik reden, die in dieser Playlist drin erfolgreich ist. Und hinter der Macherin von der Playlist, der Helena, sie ist hier. Genau, am Mikrofon der Stefan Dagen. Und wir gehen wieder zurück ins Englisch. And I was really fascinated about the point which before the music, which we were talking about your heritage in that sense, or the music which also shaped you from your youth and where you are going there. When I listened to your playlist, as I was firstly describing it, is this like warm moment of when you open the windows and this fresh air comes in. But it also has this really much of lust. It has like a lust of life and like enjoying like a good moment. It, like of the texts and like the lyrics in that sense, what I wanted to more say with this and from the artists which are on it, they're either talking about very fragile things, which are also like glass, but also like things which are life and we like are parts of it and which we live and we celebrate and also like have our issues with. How do you feel like, how do you get to your choices, or like how do you discover music? You were saying before that you listen a lot with your partner together, but also like when you work or like when you do different projects, you also discover new music because you are also doing something different, or like how does the music come to you now?
1: So I was dealing with this problem of me having the dirty hands all the time, and putting the playlist together in the creation moment is not an easy task for me, or I have to focus on making, not on being. So

0: I follow, I try to listen to the album and see which tracks I really like. But yeah, you described it really beautiful. I'm really into fragile things, really into liquid things. And when somebody can beautifully sing about it or put together lyrics which are describing something which is close to me, then that's my choice. Yeah.
1: What a question like I just had in my head about this is, did you ever experience that you have Shazammed something, like you were in a party or a concert and you'd be like, oh yeah, this sounds good, you Shazammed it. A few days later, you go into your Shazam and be like, oh, there was this song which I thought it's going to be cool. And you listen to it and then you'd be like, what is this? Do you always be like, oh yeah, this is the song? In that sense, like you always feel a strong feeling, or you also sometimes have to feel like you're in the moment and just everything sounds great. But then actually when you go back, it's like, okay, life, it was great. Mm-hmm. But now listening to it, it's like, it's okay.
0: Yeah, it happened to me also. But I have to say my instinct, I trust my instinct. And usually if I really like something and if I do this effort with the dirty hands to press the Shazam, and then usually it works. Sometimes I have a problem that it's a mix, right? Mm. And then it's two tracks together and then it's untrustable. And poof, difficult world. Yeah. Mm. Then it's not possible.
1: Sometimes the track IDs are after the sets, like especially like also on online radios, you can find the track list afterwards. That's very helpful sometimes.
0: Yes.
1: Because yeah, we also had this problem sometimes when you, for instance, if you listen to something at Radio X, there is a list where you can look back and there is a lock on the time where like when is played. So it makes it a bit easier to differentiate, oh, that must be the one.
0: Mm-hmm.
1: But we had this feature, we had some people calling or emailing us being like, hey, between this and this time, there was this song. Mm-hmm. But yeah, I think discovering music to me is something which I throughout my life always had. For me, it was a lot of films, like film music or like soundtrack music. So this is something which really inspired me. And also what I really, really love is also to go and discover like concerts. I think like, just going to a venue and just see what is there is something which I think is really good, or something which I highly recommend. And I ask you in the questions which you answered for the online interview, like what was your last concert or what was the last like record which you put down? And you said that you lately go more to DJ sets. Is it also because of, for you, like, because then you also discover like a bigger range of music in that sense. As if you go to one concert, because then you're only going to hear the songs mainly from the band. Are you someone who also like, when you're in this moment of like discovering a DJ, being at their set and stuff, do you also try there to Shazam or like getting in hands of the music, or like, are you just then in the moment and you're just consuming?
0: No, I don't trust them on the DJ set, or that would be for me. Yeah, I don't know. I don't do that. Reason is maybe that I'm really in the moment, as you also describe, and I really enjoy dancing. Like, I really like to move my body and put some energy out and, to just listen what's coming to my ears. And that's why I also maybe go more to DJ sets where it's a bit faster paced. Where I could, yeah, after a long day, to give out even more energy. Yeah, that's the reason.
1: Did at any time when you were working in like on a piece, rather was like ceramic or glass, changed because of the way how you listened to the music and you did a movement because you liked maybe the song in a way that it changed the work which you were about to do?
0: Yeah, actually, there is one cup which I just made recently, and it's inspired by the track where his lyrics goes, and then you break in, out, up. And then I was just looking on that cup and he was thinking like, wow, this is really beautiful. I should somehow bring this message on this cup, because you can break into yourself, but you can also pour things into the cup. It can break up or out. And then I printed stamps in 3D printer and I stamped them oppositely. So the stamp which is in is actually out, which is saying out it's in, and which is saying up it's on the bottom. And there I was really happy, like, wow, sometimes music can really inspire me in this way. So I bit stole this lyrics and idea from the artist. Yeah, also happened to me sometimes when I have a wet piece of casted porcelain on the table that it just drops on the floor. That's also a really powerful, beautiful moment because it just deform and get flat, get somehow two-dimensional from the three-dimensional, but it still like shows what is it. And those objects are really like the pieces I keep. I try not to sell them because they are very special. And it's also mistake, but what's mistake, right? Mistake also often brings us further. So I try to keep it for myself. Yeah. And so recently we tried with a friend to put the plaster, which is, right, you mix the plaster with the water and then you have 15, 20 minutes till it gets hard, till it's hardened, to put it over the speaker and really put some bass sound under and to see the waves of the sound creating actually the pattern. The first tests were not successful, but we see there is some direction we can go. So yeah, many different influences because of the sound in my work, yeah.
1: Beautiful. Beautiful. Hmm. We're going to listen to more beautiful music now to sum up this moment of discovering of how music can shape hands, materials and design. We're going to listen now to Rolf Squat, Functions of the Low.

0: Function of the Law ist es gesehen von Move Squad. Discovery für mich selber auch. Ein Song, den ich durch die wunderbare Playlist, die wir im Playlist of the Month August haben dürfen erhalten von Helena. Für mich ein ganzes Bouquet von verschiedenen Sachen. Wir sind leider fast so am Ende von der Sendung angekommen. I'm gonna switch in English again. We're sadly to the end of this beautiful hour where we had the possibility to get to know you a bit behind the music taste and also on your incredible work. When people now listening to this and be like, okay, I want to discover this design artist with the knowledge of creating things with glass and ceramics, where do we find you?
1: So if you want to see it online, you find it on my website, which goes helenaciapainova.com. It's Instagram under same name, so Helena Ciapainova. Or you can also find my works in the Keramik Collective, which is on the Breisacher Straße 86. We are open every Friday and Saturday. I'm not every time there, but every now and then. So that's also a moment to meet me personally and have a chat if somebody's interested about the ceramics, porcelain or glass. Yeah, that's the places.
0: And I think I have something in my calendar, something to see at the...
1: Yeah, we started to organize an exhibition for younger artists which are working or their project is around ceramic, their single project. And we asked or selected artist Mark Laurie for the next exhibition in Ceramic Collective, which will be on the 4th of September with a vernissage at 17 o'clock with a little apero and a little coupli. So if you like to see art from the young artist and also some more cups, plates and bowls in Ceramic Collective, discover place for yourself. That's a perfect occasion to come and say hi.
0: 4th of September.
1: 4th of September.
0: 4th of September at 5 o'clock. We're going to see you. I'm going to see you.
1: I will be
0: hopefully
1: there.
0: Yeah.
1: Yeah.
0: And yeah. For the last questions I have, I always like to return on to the questions which we sended you in, and there you can read them on radiox.ch. And one of the questions which I really love from your answers was that if you have to select one of these delicacies which you can eat at midnight, you said bread with a layer of butter.
1: Yeah.
0: Would you say this is a bit also a cultural thing?
1: I guess, yeah, might be, yeah. Mm-hmm. Also, I grew up on the countryside, on the farm. We had cow, we had meat, we had always milk, fresh milk, butter, homemade cheese, korbačiki, maybe some people know. And basically that's the thing I grew up on.
0: A bit of pepe on
1: top? A bit of pepe or the salt, and the best with the apple.
0: Mm.
1: Actually, when you salt the butter, and then you have a fresh apple to it. Lovely. Or schnittlauch. Yeah.
0: Mm. Mm. Is it like what bread? Because bread is also like, you know, especially in Switzerland where the German and the French cultures collide.
1: Yeah, I'm really fan of sauerteigbrot. So yeah, I have been also baking intensively. I had my period of baking. So yeah, I mean the breads with the nuts, which are full of walnuts or hazelnuts or sunflowers. That's my favorite. Yeah. I really like breads from these smaller producers in Basel. Yeah.
0: Mm. And of one of the only like dishes I know from Slovakia, and if you also said if you grew up on the farm, what are your thoughts on halušky?
1: Halušky s brinzo. I just ate it 2 days ago.
0: Do you make it yourself?
1: Yeah. Yeah. Friend had the brinza. That's the special chip cheese in the freezer. He had brought it from Slovakia. And then you just make a potato dough with a bit of flour. And you throw the halušky into hot water. You cook it like spätzle, basically. And then you mix this cheese inside. Put some fried bacon on the top. And spring onion. And it's delicious. Yeah. Mm. Very heavy. Like... it really falls into your stomach and stays there for a long period of time. But yeah.
0: But a wholesome feeling. A wholesome feeling. So think of this hour and the music which we were able to discover as a warm portion of halušky. Something which stays with you, something which nurtures you, something which has some energy to it in a sense that you able to go through the day, discover, be curious, and this, yeah, have this sense of openness as a window to a warm summer evening.
1: Wow.
0: The end words to sum up this beautiful hour which we had with you. Thank you very much for joining us today.
1: Hey, thank you for invite, for being such a warm host and spending time with you. It's really, really nice. Yeah.
0: Thank you. Yeah. Everything I can return. It was really nice. This format, Playlist of the Month, happens obviously every month. The next month, we're going to have someone else, which you're going to discover on the 1st of September, who it's going to be and what the people behind the selection will do. We will know in September. For now, again, check out radiox.ch. You can find there the Playlist of the Month from August. It's done as a mixtape. So you can just press and play and just get 3 hours of beautiful sound selected by Helena. We will also link on to it, her website, and the one from the Keramik Collective. So you can find also more details on her work and what she's doing. And for the last bit of this hour, we have one song which you may introduce or say why, because you're really a fan of the song. I want to give you the last word because I've spoken a lot just in these last 2 minutes. So what do you want to say about the last song?
1: Only You. It's a really beautiful song. It's coming actually from 70s, I think. Yeah, and it's a new release, rediscovering old musician from Africa, if I'm right. Yeah. And he was not so known in 70s in Europe, and now he came as in the second wave to Europe, and it's very popular actually, I think, getting more and more popular. But yeah, it's a lovely track with beautiful rhythm.
0: And meaning.
1: And I think it's beautiful to be in love. So enjoy this one.
0: And goodbye for this hour and see you next month. Tschüssi.
1: Tschüss.

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I used to call myself an ugly you, but I'm not even an ugly you. I'm a sexy you, you understand? Girl all over the globe wanna act me, you understand?

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1: Yo, check, check, check, check. Yes, sir, yes, sir, yes, sir. Yeah, yeah, yeah. Turismo, hop out the fishbowl with a fist full of cash and a lit bogey. She don't turn tricks for me. I don't let her, but she would if I did though. Name an instance of bullshit that I went for. Deep in the trench like a split stone, no pistol. Just me and my wits. I'm who the scale tip for. 10 control in the strip, making it get cold. It just snowed in your nose. She dip lower than sinkholes. Lo siento, attention central. The promoters is pissed. My kicks on where you supposed to sit. They get bold, give them an inch, and then get ditched like ding dong. I'm on the porch with the click crisp like chicken and Crisco's. My nigga, I need all of my ends. Need all of us in. Sit down until the base is rounded, impatient. Politicking with pagans, hated how I sounded. I'ma see you later. Made it safe and sound, my fingers seized the day of meeting. Solemn prayer, easy payment. To me it beats making problems, brazen. Brought the beef to the grazing oxen. Sliced from the navel to the collarbone and drain the body. Train the mind and made me solid. Trace the mind, my baby God can't trace the mama. Get these white girls out my home like baby father. Things I thought would shake me to my core just made me hotter. Sacred knowledge, Jada cup. It's time to change the stinky diapers. Looking north, it's a trail to follow. Can't get lost, I'm staying shining. For those I come across, the ones we lost and all the ones behind me. Pops is kinda janky, his replacement beat the failure out of me. Made me violent, hated fighting. I know I can't take no loss, my anger bottle. Mama say his face ain't look like yours. It's on the floor, go out and scrape him off it. Mop him like a chore, it ain't no way around it. They knew shit was off when I was staying silent. It stayed inside, I'm saying sorry for the pain I caused. God know my heart and that I'm out here trying to change the course. I'm working on it, peeling layers off in a lab sauce, kinda.